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And our studio number 510-573-2562. I've got a fun game show today. A happy Friday, fun, very easy breezy kind of a game show. I'm pretty sure all of you will enjoy it. And I'm going to keep my conversation in English for all the listeners of Bali 92.3 FM, including our beloved Virijallu listeners. Virijallu Srotaliki Valakudan and Sholo English Lo Chestan. The most exciting Ganesh festival in the Bay Area, Ganpati Bappa Moriya, next Saturday, September 19th, from noon to 10 p.m. at the Bishop Ranch City Center in San Ramon. 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We're calling it East Bay Ka Raja, hashtag East Bay Ka Raja. 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We'll start with Ganpati Sthapana and Archana and Puja, and then we'll have hourly aartis. We'll have aartis with 100 plus, 1000 plus diyas. We'll have aartis with 100,000 plus flowers, and we'll have special dhoop aarti and different kinds of aartis every hour. On the top of it, towards the later part of the day, we'll also have grand Dhol Tasha procession followed by Ganesh Visarjan, and that will happen as well. And we'll have 20 plus food booths, 100 plus vendor booths. Again, our booths are completely sold out. And then we'll have carnival rides and carnival games as well, along with non-stop cultural programs and a lot of fun stuff for kids as well. And again, all of this next Saturday, 8 days from now, September 19th, Saturday, in San Ramon, 12 feet plus Ganesha. By the way, we'll have Ladu auction as well. And we'll have free prasad the entire day. I forgot to mention that. Free prasad the entire day, thanks to our sponsor, Vijeta Supermarket. And for all the details to register for your free puja thalis and free tickets, the website is very, very easy to remember, namastebayarea.com, namastebayarea.com.

0: Okay, on this Friday evening, I'm going to keep the show very, very simple so that you guys can have fun, but you don't have to really break your head, discuss or think too much. So I'm going to keep it very simple, but a fun game show. So I'm going to play clips from Hindi movies. Okay, and every clip will have definitely more than one voice. And what you have to guess is the actors and actresses in that particular clip based on the voices. So very simple. So basically, the game show is guess the actor and actresses. So I'm going to play a clip and every clip will have more than one voice. So you have to recognize the actor and actresses in that voice, in that particular clip. Whether you recognize one of them, all of them, doesn't matter. Just give us a call. And as you know, in our show, participation is all that counts. Right or wrong doesn't really matter. So don't worry about your answer being right or wrong. Every caller gets enrolled in a raffle and I'm going to announce the lucky winners towards the end of the show. You can win yourself a pair of movie tickets at Cine Lounge in Fremont, the Cine Hub in the Bay Area, with recliner seating, desi condiments. They even recently started live chat as well over the weekends with Pani Puri, Bhel Puri, a lot of other chats as well, along with Kurkure, Samosas, Veg Puffs, Chais, coffee, all of that. So Cine Lounge, you can win yourself a pair of movie tickets or a restaurant coupon from our restaurant sponsors or Amazon gift card. Again, give us a call, 510-573-2562. Once again, today's game show, guess the actor slash actresses. Guess the actors slash actresses from the clip that I play. Every clip will have more than one voice. And again, if you recognize one or more of them, just give us a call, 510-573-2562. 510-573-2562. The first clip will have two actors and an actress. And the actress voice only comes for probably literally 3 or 4 seconds. So it probably, I know it's a tough thing, but still, like I said, you can guess one, two or three of them, doesn't matter. So this clip will have two actors and one actress. If you recognize them, give us a call. By the way, you don't have to recognize the movie at all. Just from the voices, you have to guess the actor or the actresses. 510-573-2562. Here's the clip.
1: Yes.
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0: Okay, that particular clip has three voices, an actress and two actors. Again, if you recognize one, two or three of them, give us a call, 510-573-2562, 510-573-2562. Here's the clip one more time.
1: Yes.
2: Sir, koi Mr. Vijay Kumar aap se isi waqt milna chahte hain.
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0: 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Hello.
3: This is Kamlesh.
0: Kamlesh. Hi, yes, Kamlesh. Which city are you calling from, Kamlesh?
3: Cupertino.
0: Cupertino. Kamlesh, how many voices did you recognize?
3: Two.
0: Go for it.
3: Sanjeev Kumar, Amitabh Bachchan.
0: Sanjeev Kumar and Amitabh Bachchan. Awesome. Okay, and Kamlesh ji, hope you heard about our Ganpati Bappa Moriya next Saturday, 19th in San Ramon.
3: Yes, I have.
0: Please come join us, Kamleji. You'll be extremely delighted with the festivities. It's completely free to attend. And for all the details, namastebayarea.com. Yeah? Thank you.
3: Awesome.
0: Thank you so much. 510-573-2562. Hi, hello, namaste. Happy Friday. Who's this?
4: Hi, namaste. I'm Vishaka.
0: Hi, Vishaka. Where are you calling from, Vishaka?
4: I'm calling from San Jose.
0: San Jose. Is it the first time calling us or you called us before?
4: No, I haven't called before.
0: Okay.
4: First time.
0: Do you listen to us from time to time, or did you accidentally tune in today?
4: No, Accidentally. I'm not out around this time.
0: That's all right. Some accidents are good, and this should be one of those accidents. So I want you to be a regular caller for us, Vishakha ji. We do our live show 7 days a week, Monday to Friday, this same slot, 7 p.m. to 8 p.m. Saturday, Sunday, we do between 1 p.m. to 3 p.m. We also have a show on Tuesdays, 8 p.m. to 9 p.m. So we try to entertain you all. We've been doing it for 16 plus years. So, abhi isko aadat bana dena aap, and do call us from time to time, yeah?
4: For sure. We'll try.
0: Awesome. Vishakha ji, what is your answer?
4: My answer is Rocky and Amitabh Bachchan and Sanjeev Kumar.
0: Okay, I'll take your answer. Awesome. And Vishakha ji, hope you heard about our Ganpati Bappa Moriya next Saturday.
4: Yes.
0: Please join us. Free entry, free parking. 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Please aye.
4: Perfect. Thank you.
0: Thank you so much. 510-573-2562.
5: Next Saturday.
0: Happy Friday. Who's
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0: this?
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0: Hello.
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0: Hello.
5: Perfect. Thank you.
0: Thank you so much. Hello.
5: 510-573-2562.
0: Happy Friday. Hello. And again, sincere request to all of you, when you call our studio line, please turn off your radio, because what you hear on radio and the live show, there's a 45 second to a minute lag. So I know you want to listen to yourself, but that actually prevents you from getting connected. So please, when you call our studio lines, please turn off your radio and call us, because you don't know that you got connected. And unfortunately, we have to move to the next call. 510-573-2562, our studio number. Hi, namaste. Who's this?
6: Hi, this is Abhishek.
0: Hi, Abhishek. Which city are you calling from?
6: We're calling from Fremont.
0: Fremont. Okay, Abhishek, what is your answer?
6: It's the same as the previous caller, which is Rocky, Sanjeev and Abhishek. Abhishek's dad, rather.
0: Okay. I know you love your name. I can see that, Abhishek. And awesome. And Abhishek, do you listen to our show regularly, or is it accidental tune-in like the last caller?
6: No, we do listen to your show. So great job, and, you know, helping us stay in our community and having fun all the way.
0: Thank you, Abhishek. And again, please take a chance on us, Abhishek. Do join us next Saturday in San Ramon, Ganpati Bappa Moriya. You will love the event, I can guarantee you that. We all will be there. But please spread the word as well and bring your friends and family. It's completely free to attend. 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
6: Sure thing. Thank you, sir.
0: Thank you, Abhishek. I say Abhishek one more time. Thank you, Abhishek. 510-573-2562. Happy Friday. Who's this?
7: Yeah, hi. This is Manish.
0: Hey, Manish. Which city are you calling from?
7: Fremont.
0: Okay, Manish, what is your answer?
7: Answer is Amitabh Bachchan, Sanjeev Kumar and Rocky.
0: Okay, I'll take your answer, Manish. And you know what my next question is, right?
7: I think so. Like, I'm a regular listener or not.
0: Oh my God, I love you. I love it. And what will be the next question after that?
7: I don't know.
0: Okay, you know what? My next question is, you know, next September 19th, next Saturday, what event is happening in San Ramon, correct?
7: Oh, yeah,
0: the Ganpati Festival. Yes, Manish, please come join us. You'll love it. Namastebayarea.com. 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Next Saturday, September 19th, San Ramon. Got it, Manish?
7: Sure.
0: Thank you, sir. Thank you so much. 510-573-2562. Hi, hello, namaste. Who's this?
8: Hey, Vishal speaking.
0: Hey, Vishal, how are you?
8: Doing well. How are you?
0: I'm doing great, Vishal. Which city are you calling from?
8: Calling from Santa Clara.
0: Santa Clara. Vishal, what is your answer?
8: Three actors I heard.
0: Okay.
8: Amitabh Bachchan, Sanjeev.

0: please. Thank
1: yes,
0: you.
1: Yes, I just turned it down.
0: Fantastic. Well, which city are you calling from?
1: I'm calling from Palo Alto.
0: You know what? I'm loving it because Cupertino, San Jose, Fremont, Santa Clara, Palo Alto, all the cities are coming in onto the show. I love this. So Prithvish, I don't remember talking to you. Is it the first time calling us?
1: Yes, this is my first time calling.
0: Okay, do you listen to us or you're an accidental listener today?
1: No, I don't listen to you often. We just moved to this area.
0: Okay, you two good decisions, moving to Bay Area, number one, and number two, starting to listen to Bali 92.3 FM, the best radio station in the North America. So do listen to us regularly, Prithvish, and we try to entertain you all. And our show, Virijalu, has been on air for 16 plus years, the longest running Telugu radio show outside India, anywhere in the world. So welcome to the Bay and call us regularly.
1: Yeah.
0: And since you said you moved in new, I just announced about a great Ganesh event next Saturday in San Ramon. Prithvish, please yes. come join us. Yes. It is called namastebayarea.com. Just go there. It has all the details. Yeah.
1: All right.
0: Fantastic. Now to your answer. What is your answer, Prithvish?
1: My answer is Shashi Kapoor, Amitabh Bachchan and Rakhi.
0: Shashi Kapoor, Amitabh Bachchan and Rakhi. If I tell you, change one of them, what would you change?
1: What would I change? I wouldn't change.
0: You wouldn't change. I love your spirit. Prithvish, since you said you're new to the Bay and calling us for the first time, I'm giving you a pair of movie tickets. You won yourself a pair of movie tickets to Cine Lounge in Fremont. Drop us an email, virijallu@gmail.com. 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I repeat, VIRIJALLU@gmail.com.
1: Thank you very much.
0: Yeah, that is the name of the show. Viri in Telugu means flower. Jallu in Telugu means shower. Viri Jallu together means shower of flowers. Again, we've been on air for 16 plus years. Welcome to the Bay Area and hope to talk to you regularly, Prithvish. Thank you.
1: Thank you very much. I appreciate it.
0: Thank you. 510-573-2562, our studio number. Hi, namaste. Who's this?
2: Seema from Fremont.
0: Hi, Seema ji. How are you doing?
2: Good.
0: Okay, Simaji, what is your answer?
2: My answer is Sanjeev Kumar, mm-hmm. Amitabh Bachchan and Rakhi.
0: Okay, I'll take your answer. And Simaji, you know what my next question is, right?
2: The event?
0: Yes. Next Saturday, September 19th, San Ramon. Am I seeing you there and your family, Simaji?
2: Yes.
0: Yay, awesome. And the website is namastebayarea.com to get your tickets and your free puja thalis. Thank you so much, Simaji. Appreciate it. Thank you. The board is still full. Amitabh Bachchan rocks. 510-573-2562. I gave away one answer already. Hi, namaste. Who's this?
3: Hi, this is Akriti from San Jose.
0: Akriti, beautiful name. Akriti, how are you doing today?
3: I'm doing well. How about you?
0: Fantastic, Akriti. What is your answer?
3: My answer is Rakhi, Sanjeev Kapoor, Sanjeev Kumar and Amitabh Bachchan.
0: Rakhi, Sanjeev Kumar, Amitabh Bachchan. Awesome. And Akriti, next Saturday, you know where to come, right?
3: Yes, of course, I do know, and luckily it's my birthday that day.
0: Yeah.
3: So I definitely come and have the blessings from Ganpati ji.
0: Please, and if you come there, my name is Kalyan, my co-host Vijay ji, she's not here, but we all will be there. Come say hi to us, but I can guarantee you, you'll have lots of fun and you'll get lots of blessings as well. Please come with your family, and the website is namastebayarea.com to get your free thalis. 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Thank you.
3: For sure. Thank you so much.
0: Thank you. 510-573-2562. Hi, hello, namaste. Welcome to Virijallu. Who's this?
4: Happy Friday, Kalyan Garu. I am listening to this show deliberately. Adat Banchuki here. This is Dave Shah from Sunnyvale. I am not calling in accidentally.
0: I know you don't. And you're one of our staunch supporters and somebody who knows more than us in terms of any question that we ask. So, Dave ji, I won't say what is your answer because I'm pretty sure you'll give the answer.
4: Sure, what? I did not have to research this. It is Amitabh. The movie is Trishul. Let me start with that. A very iconic movie. You would watch it and enjoy it even today. Amitabh Bachchan as Sanjeev Kumar and Rakhi, who was Amitabh's love interest. Sanjeev Kumar happens to play much older than his age. He was, I think, this guy, Amitabh's father. Like, he was his illegal child. And there was a remake of this movie done called Vijay, which was Anupam Khert. Here plays Sanjeev Kumar and Anil Kapoor and Rishi Kapoor were there in that movie. So there you go.
0: And the good, I'll tell you good and bad things every time you call. Good thing is you give lot more details.

0: than what we would give for a question, Devji. And the bad thing is you make us look so bad, because we wouldn't have given this much information anyway. So always a pleasure talking to you, Devji. Thank you so much. And we have a couple more interesting clips, but I know you'll know the answer. Plus, do call us, and I hope to see you next Saturday in San Ramon.
1: Yes, I will be there. I'll be coming all the way from Sunnyvale to San Ramon. Yeah. And I'm excited to know that there's a 12-seat idol.
0: 12 feet plus idol, yes. And there'll be a huge laddu that'll be in Ganesh Murthy's hand throughout the day. We'll be auctioning that as well. And the finale, Grand Dol Tasha and procession and Ganpati Visarjan is a sight to see with all the chants going on. And then, like I said, we have record number of vendor booths completely sold out, 20 plus food booths, carnival rides, games. It'll be a beautiful event. So, Devji, we don't have to market our event to you guys, but please come.
1: No, but I would, because growing up in Mumbai, I am a big fan of Ganesh Utsav. I grew up with it for 10 days nonstop, everything about Ganesh Utsav. And it's very big in my heart and my upbringing. So, I would market it. I would look forward to coming there. All the way from Sunnyvale.
0: Thank you, Devji. Thank you, Devji. And you. Always a pleasure talking to you. Thank you so much. Thank you. Oh my God. Amitabh Ji gets that kind of adulation and that kind of response. And yes, all the callers got it right. I don't have to explain the answer. Our dear listener, Devji, just explained it in detail. So again, that is Rakhi Ji, Amitabh Ji and Sanjeev Ji in that iconic scene from the movie Trishul. Okay, I need to go to a small commercial break, and I have multiple clips here. I'm just thinking which one to play next. Okay, I'm going to play this particular clip. It has three actors in the scene. I'm going to play the clip. If you know one, two or three of them, give us a call. 510-573-2562. 510-573-2562. Here's the clip.
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0: 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I'm going to repeat that clip again after the break. But if you've already recognized them, give us a call, 510-573-2562. 510-573-2562. Actually, you know what? I'm going to play the clip one more time and I'll go to the break. 510-573-2562. Here's the clip one more time.
2: Haar hame pasand nahi hai. 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
0: Welcome back to Virijallu. I'm your host Kalyan Kattamuri and I played a clip today. By the way, we are playing the game Guess the Actors or Actresses and I'm playing a clip which has more than one voice and I'm the game is for you to recognize one, two or three, however number of voices we played in that particular clip. And I played one clip before the break that had three actors in it. And if you've guessed one, two or three of them, this is the time for you to call. And I'm going to take your phone calls right now. 510-573-2562. 510-573-2562. Hi, hello, namaste, who's this?
13: Yeah, Hi, I could only recognize Nasiruddin Shah and Nana Bhatnagar.
0: No problem. Like I said, you can recognize as many actors as you want. Namaste, what's your name?
13: Ima from Fremont.
0: Ima?
13: Yes.
0: Okay. Thank you, Ima. Thank you so much for calling. I appreciate it. Thank you. Okay, she says Nasiruddin Shah and Nana Bhatnagar. And is she right? And who's the third actor? Is somebody else who want to guess? Give us a call right away, 510-573-2562. Hi, hello, namaste, who's this?
14: Hi, this is Gaurav.
0: Hi, Gaurav, where are you calling from?
14: So I was able to recognize two voices, Nasiruddin Shah and Nana Bhatnagar.
0: Okay, I'll take your answer, Gaurav. Which city are you calling from, Gaurav?
14: I'm calling from Pleasanton.
0: Saye, I'm just counting various cities I'm getting calls from. Abhi Pleasanton se abhi koi call nahi aaya tha. You're the first person. Awesome. Aaj Pleasanton ka hazir bhi ho gaya. So, which is good. Thank you. And Gaurav, I think we've talked last week. Pleasanton not too far from San Ramon. Please join us next Saturday, Gaurav, at the city center.
14: Sure. I remember.
0: Yep. NamasteBayArea.com for all the details. Thank you so much. Thank you. 510-573-2562. Our studio number. Happy Friday. Namaste. Who's this? Hello.
15: Hello.
0: Hi, can you please turn off the radio in the background? I think you got connected and then you thought you got disconnected but we were on air. Please call us back right away if you're still listening to us. 510-573-2562. Hi, namaste, who's this?
16: Hi, this is Nisha from Fremont.
0: Hi, Nisha ji, what is your answer?
16: Nasiruddin Shah and Nana Bhatnagar.
0: Okay, theek hai, I'll take your answer, Nisha ji. And
16: third one is Anil Kapoor.
0: Okay, did you guess it or did somebody else help you there?
16: My husband, he is the Bollywood guy, not me.
0: Okay.
16: But he's driving, so he told me.
0: Let him drive. So, what is your Bollywood husband's name?
16: Jitesh.
0: Theek hai, let's see if Jitesh is right or wrong, Nisha ji.
16: Okay, no problem.
0: Do you count on Jitesh? Can you trust Jitesh?
16: Yeah, because I told you, right? I'm not the Bollywood person. I don't know.
0: Okay. One more call. I'll give you the answer. And Jitesh ji and Nisha ji, hope you can join us next Saturday in San Ramon at Ganpati Bappa Moriya.
16: Sure.
0: Please join us for details and for your free tickets and free puja thalis. Go to namastebayarea.com. Yeah, that is the website. Thank you.
16: Sure.
0: Thank you. Okay, the call got disconnected. Okay. Nisha ji, always believe Jitesh ji. Always. Hi, namaste. Who's this?
10: Good evening, Kalyan Garu. This is Dev Shah.
0: Okay, Dev ji, I was just about to give away the answer. Now over to you, sir. Finish it off.
10: Sure. Of course, it is Nasiruddin Shah in his very younger voice and Anil Kapoor and a very small clip in the beginning as Nana Partikar. And this is the Welcome Back movie 2015. And this movie has a record by itself in terms of the highest number of memes are made on these characters.
0: That is true. So, that is true. Especially one meme is very popular with Anil Kapoor one, but you're right. So Dev Shah always is the. I'm going to call you the closer because you close the questions well.
10: Thank you. And Nasir's name was in that movie. The character was Wanted By.
0: Yeah, Wanted By. That is correct. That is correct. Awesome. Thank you so much.
10: Thank you.
0: Thank you. Yes, that is indeed the right answer, and everyone got that right. Nana Partikar, Nasiruddin Shah, and Anil Kapoor. Okay, I'm going to play the next clip. And again, you're going to hear three voices in this clip. Some of them could be shorter. One is very, very short. But let's see how many of you will guess one, two or three of them. 510-573-2562 is our studio number. Here's the clip.
12: Yaar, bohan, ye Tejpal bada kamal ka banda hai yaar.
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18: 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And that's my homework.
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0: 510-573-2562 once again that particular clip has three distinct voices, three different actors. Again, if you've guessed one or two or three of them, give us a call. 510-573-2562. Here's a clip. One more time.
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0: 510-573-2562. You've got three voices there. If you recognize one or two or three of them, give us a call. 510-573-2562. And before I take your phone calls, give me 30 seconds. And this appeal is to all the Virijalu listeners. Once again, mana pillalaki, mana Telugu bhasha, kashtanga kakunda, ishtanga, aadutu, padutu, alavokaga nerpichalani tappakunda, paathashalalo cherpichandi. లోకల్ గా బే ఏరియాలో బాటా ద్వారా, నేషనల్ 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
0: Okay, I'll take your answer. And Balaji, is it first time calling or did you call our show before?
19: No, sir. This is first time actually.
0: Okay. Yeah. Do you listen to us regularly, Balaji, or did you just tune in by accident today?
19: No. Recently, I started listening.
0: Okay. And Balaji, our show comes 7 days a week, by the way. And we've been on air for 16 plus years. And if you like our shows, Monday to Friday, we come 7 to 8 p.m. in the evenings. Saturday, Sunday, we come 1 to 3 p.m. in the afternoon. And on Tuesday, we also have a show between 8 to 9 p.m. So 7 days a week. Our show's name is Virijallu. And our website is virijallu.com. And again, you can tune, you can also download our app and listen beautiful songs on our app as well. And again, Balaji, hope you heard about our Ganpati Bappa Moriya event next Saturday, September 19th in San Ramon.
19: Yes, I heard that, yes. Yep.
0: And I'll be there, yeah. Please come join us, yeah. NamasteBayArea.com is the website for registering for your free tickets and free puja thalis. Thank you so much. Thank you, Balaji. 510-573-2562. Hi, Namaste. Who's this? Hello. Hi, who's this?
20: Yeah, hi. This is Hitesh.
0: Hi, Hitesh. Where are you calling from?
20: San Ramon.
0: San Ramon. Hitesh bhai, what is your answer?
20: It is Anupam Kher, Satish Kaushik and Govinda.
0: Okay, I'll take your answer. And Hitesh, you said San Ramon. I will be very disappointed if you tell me you have any other plan on September 19th, other than the plan I'm expecting to hear.
20: I know September 19th is the Ganpati Utsav.
0: In your backyard, in your city, San Ramon and city center. So please come join us, Hitesh. And another big help you can do for us, please go to NamasteBayArea.com, download our flyer and please spread it in your neighborhood and circle. That'll be a big, big help, Hitesh.
20: Okay. Thank you. Sure. Sounds good.
0: Thank you so much. Thank you. 510-573-2562, our studio number. Hi, Namaste. Who's this?
21: Hi, this is Arpita. And the three voices are of Anupam Kher, Satish Kaushik and Govinda.
0: Awesome. And Arpita, which city are you calling from?
21: I'm calling from Dublin.
0: Yay. I was thinking, how come nobody from Dublin called us today? Because today... No, I'm not kidding. Today we are covering all... And we have Cupertino, San Jose, Fremont, Santa Clara, Palo Alto, Pleasant and San Ramon. Abhi Dublin bhi ho gaya. Sahi hai. Awesome. And Arpita, thank Dublin you. Is right next door to San Ramon. Hope you heard about next Saturday in San Ramon, right? Ganpati Bappa Moria. Yes. Please join us.
21: Ganpati Bappa Moria.
0: Awesome. Yes. Thank you, Arpita. Thank you.
21: Thank you.
0: See you next Saturday. Thank you so much. 510-573-2562. Hi, Namaste. Who's this?
22: Hi, my name is Saransh
0: Srivastava. Saransh, where are you calling from, Saransh?
22: I'm calling from Sunnyvale.
0: Yay! Sunnyvale bhi ho gaya yaar, sahi hai. We are covering all cities of the Bay Area today. Saransh, what is your answer?
22: This is from a movie, Kyunki Main Jhoot Nahi Bolta, Govinda, Anupam Kher and Satish Kaushik.
0: Okay, kyunki aap jhoot nahi bolte ho. Are you coming to our Ganpati Bappa Moria next Saturday in San Ramon?
22: For sure.
0: Yay! Awesome, Saransh. Thank you so much and please continue to listen.
22: This is my son's first birthday also, Shivansh. Okay. So we'll definitely come.
0: Oh, is it next week, your son's birthday?
22: Yeah, September 22nd.
0: Okay, you know what? I'm going to play a song for your son right now after a couple of calls. What song do you want me to play for your son?
22: Meri Duniya Hai Phoolo Se Harsi.
0: Meri Duniya.
22: Which one? Sorry, my wife is telling me which one.
0: Okay. Done. I'll play that song for... You said Shivansh, right?
22: Shivansh.
0: Okay. I'll play that song for Shivansh in couple of minutes. Please to at least Mugda to play Kardunga. Thank you so much. And,
22: sure. Thank you very
0: and
22: much.
0: Please join us next Saturday on his birthday. That'll be fantastic. And for details and to get your tickets, NamasteBayArea.com.
22: Sure. Thank you.
0: Thank you so much. 510-573-2562. Hi, Namaste. Who's this? Hello.
23: Yes, Kalyan Garu.
0: Hi, Devji.
23: Hello, this is Dev Shah, of course, from Sunnyvale again.
0: Yes,
23: and I have the answer. Am I on air?
0: Yes, you're on air. Go for it, sir.
23: Okay. If I may say, of course, the movie is Kyunki Main Jhoot Nahi Bolta, and the actors are three legendary comical characters, Govinda, Anupam Kher and Satish Kaushik, whose legendary role was Calendar in Mr. India. And if I may say this, main to hamesha jhoot bolta kyunki jhoot bolne mein jo maza aata hai wo sach mein nahi hota. And that being said, this movie was based on Jim Carrey's Liar Liar.
0: That's true. Well said. Like I said, we can't give more details than you for any question. Thank you so much, Devji. And again, one more time, you are the closer. And with your call, we'll wrap up that particular question as well. Thank you so much, Devji. And yes, Devji just gave away the answer. I don't have anything more to add than what he just mentioned. Fantastic. And before I go to the next question, in fact, I have an important chit-chat to go to as well. I promise Shivansh. I know Shivansh, next Saturday, we'll definitely see you in San Ramon. And you can celebrate your birthday with the blessings from Lord Ganesha. But as promised to your dad, Saransh, this is a song they wanted for me to play for you. Here it is.

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Once again, our studio number, 510-573-2562. And I've got a fun game show. Of course, the game show is only fun if you participate and have as much fun as we've had putting it together. And I'm going to keep my conversation in English today for all the listeners of Ballin 92.3 FM, including our beloved Virijallu listeners, because we're literally 1 week away to collectively say loudly in the Bay Area, Ganpati Bappa Moriya, Bay Area's grandest Ganesh festival. 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But the puja thalis, we have limited quantities only, and they are by the slot. And some of the slots are already sold out. So if you want your free puja thalis, again, completely free. 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There'll also be separate line for special darshan. And it will be at the specific slots. And the puja thali reservation includes your free entry tickets to the events. So you don't have to register separately for that. So once again, if you want to register for your free tickets or you want to register for free puja thalis, which gets you the free tickets, the same website, namastebayarea.com. And Ganpati Bappa Moriya is next Saturday, September 19th at Bishop Branch City Center in San Ramon from noon to 10 p.m. We'll have Ganpati Sthapana and Puja, hourly aartis with 1,000 plus diyas, aarti with 100,000 plus flowers. 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Thanks to them. And on top of all of this, there'll be a lot of festivities, 20 plus food booths, 100 plus vendor booths. And we're completely sold out, by the way. You have carnival rides, carnival games, non-stop cultural programs, and a lot of fun activities for kids as well. So come with your families, come with your friends. It'll be a beautiful day and night event for us. 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Exactly a week from now, next Saturday by this time, we would already be live. The Ganpati Sthapana would have already happened. Don't miss it. NamasteBayArea.com, September 19th, Ganpati Bappa Moriya in San Ramon. And I'm going to keep the show very simple today. And it's about recollecting as many Hindi songs as we can. And the show is very simple. And I've got many words. Okay, there are some popular words that we use in Hindi movie songs, a lot of very frequently used words, and when I give out a word, we will immediately remember a lot of songs. So that's the whole concept of today's game show. I'm gonna give out a word, one word at a time, and you have to just tell me
what Hindi songs come to your mind with that word in the song itself. And like I said, I have many, many words. So I'll take few phone calls. We'll play a couple of songs like a medley and we'll move on to the next word. And hopefully we can recollect a lot of beautiful Hindi songs. And I'll also play as many medleys as I can. So that's the game show today. Once again, I'll be giving out a word every single time. And you have to just call and tell me what Hindi song or songs come to your mind. Let's recollect as many as we can. Then we move on to the next word and next word and next word. And if you have any suggestions, we've got a list ourselves. But if you have a suggestion for a word that we should feature in our song today, yeah, be the quiz master yourself. Drop me an email to virijallu@gmail.com. virijallu@gmail.com. And if you feature your word, I'm going to give you the credit. virijallu@gmail.com. Drop a word that if you want to suggest for today's game show. But let's kick it off. The first word on the floor today is Zindagi. When I say the word Zindagi, what Hindi movie song or songs come to your mind? Again, you don't have to say multiple songs. Even one song will do. Just call us. And collectively, let's try to recollect as many songs as I can. So the game is not for you to tell me 10 songs or 20 songs. Doesn't matter. Even if you say one song, every song counts. But collectively, between all of your calls, let's try to recollect as many songs as possible. Okay, that's the game show. So the first word on the floor is Zindagi. Please call our show and let us know what Hindi songs come to your mind with the word Zindagi in it. Our studio number 510-573-2562. 510-573-2562. Once again, the first word on the floor, Zindagi. What Hindi movie song or songs come to your mind with the word Zindagi in it? Give me a call, 510-573-2562. 510-573-2562. And before I take your phone calls, I'm going to play one song already with the word Zindagi in it. But keep calling us. Once again, which Hindi song or songs come to your mind with the word Zindagi in it? 510-573-2562. 510-573-2562.

Once again, the first word on the floor, Zindagi. If you can remember or recollect any popular Hindi songs with the word Zindagi in it, call us. 510-573-2562, 510-573-2562. Otherwise, I'm going to move on to the next word. 510-573-2562. Any Hindi songs with the word Zindagi in it.

Okay, I need to go to a small commercial break, so we're going to move on from Dil as well. We got enough songs with Dil. Like I said, I've got many, many more words to go. So the next one on the floor, I'll take the calls after the break. So don't call me now. I'll take your calls after the break. But think about the songs in the meantime. The next word on the floor, very easy, very popular, pyar. So think of all those Hindi songs that come to your mind with the word pyar in it. And I'll take your calls after the break.

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2: 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Kaveri.ai for more details, Kaveri, Kaveri.ai for all the details. And for those of you who just joined today, the show is very, very simple. I'm giving out a word and we are asking you to call us and let us know which Hindi songs come to your mind with that particular word in the lyrics itself. And the word that I gave out before the break is Pyar. And this is a good time for you guys to call me now. If you thought of any Hindi songs that has the word Pyar in it, call us now and tell us now. Once again, the current word on the floor is Pyar. And if you know of any Hindi song or songs, there's no limit, there's no count. You can share as many as you want with us. Hindi songs with the word Pyar in it. Give us a call, share it with us right now. 510-573-2562. 510-573-2562. Once again, with the word Pyar in it, what Hindi songs or song or songs come to your mind? It should have the word Pyar in the lyrics. 510-573-2562. 510-573-2562. And before I take your phone calls, we have a lot of songs that the callers mentioned with the word Dil. I'm going to play a nice, beautiful medley with the word Dil in it. And in the meantime, you can call us. And the current word on the floor is Pyar. And think of Hindi song or songs that come to your mind with the word Pyar in it. And if you can think of some, give us a call. 510-573-2562. Enjoy this beautiful medley with the word Dil.

0: We have more songs on Dil. I'm going to continue the medley. Before that, once again, we have few callers patiently waiting to give their song choice with the word Pyar in it. Once again, if you know of Hindi song or songs that has the word Pyar in it, give us a call, 510-573-2562. Hi, hello, namaste, who's this?
1: This is Arijit again. Spoke last week.
0: Yes, sir, Arijit ji, how are you?
1: I'm doing well, thank you, how are you?
0: Fantastic. So tell me, what song or songs came to your mind?
1: Okay, the first song that came to my mind was De De Pyar De.
0: Okay.
1: Kishore Kumar.
0: Yeah.
1: I can give you more if you want.
0: No, you can give, like I said, you can give as many as you can recollect. Okay. Yeah, go for it.
1: The other song was Ek Pyar Ka Nagma Hai.
0: Yes.
1: From the movie Shore.
0: Yes.
1: And the third one I can think of is Kya Yehi Pyar Hai from Rocky.
0: Yes. Beautiful. And I'm going to feature them in the medley when I do for Pyar. But again, we have more words that will fly around. And as and when you know a song or songs, do give us a call, Arijit.
1: Thank you.
0: I know I asked this question last week, but I'll see you next Saturday in San Ramon.
1: Yes, that's the goal.
0: Thank you, sir. 510-573-2562 is our studio number. And the word Pyar is on the floor. If you know of song or songs that have word Pyar in it, give us a call. 510-573-2562. 510-573-2562.

0: Okay, I need to go to a small commercial break. Next word on the floor is ankh, ankho, akhiya, whatever. Anything to do with eyes. So again, anything to do with eyes in the lyrics of a Hindi song. If you think of any, give us a call. 510-573-2562. Ankh, ankho, anything goes. Anything about beautiful eyes in Hindi lyrics. Lyrics of Hindi movie songs. Give us a call. 510-573-2562. 510-573-2562. Once again, the next word on the floor, ankh, ankho, or anything to do with beautiful eyes as lyrics in Hindi movie songs. Give us a call. 510-573-2562. 510-573-2562. A small commercial break. We will be right back.
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0: Welcome back to Virijalu. We've got few listeners patiently waiting to answer the call. Once again, the next question on the floor is ankh, ankho, anything to do with beautiful eyes as lyrics in Hindi movie songs. This is the right time to call us. 510-573-2562. 510-573-2562. Thank you so much for holding during the break. Namaste. Who's this?
11: This is Arijit here again.
0: Yes, Arijit ji, what is which songs came to your mind?
11: Okay, I'll give you three again.
0: Okay, go for it.
11: First is Aankho Hi Aankho Mein Ishara Ho Gaya.
0: Okay.
11: Second is Aankho Se Tune Jo Keh Diya.
0: Okay.
11: And the third one is a little tricky. It's Ye Ladki Aankh Mare.
0: There's no tricky. Like all songs go. So Good. I like the combo. I like the medley. I love it. So probably we'll start with this medley the beginning of the next hour, because we don't have too much time now. But thank you, Arijit ji. Thank you so much.
11: Thank you.
0: Thank you. 510-573-2562. 510-573-2562. Ankh, Aankho, anything goes. If you know any Hindi songs with those words as lyrics, right time to give us a call. Probably I'll take one or two more calls before we wrap up this hour. 510-573-2562. Hi, namaste. Welcome to Viri Jallu. Who's this? Hello? Hello? Okay. I think I may not have too much time to take more calls this hour. And before we wrap up this hour, once again, Ganpati Bappa Moriya, our Grand Ganesh Festival, is next Saturday at the Bishop Branch City Center in San Ramon. Remember, it's next Saturday, September 19th, noon to 10 p.m. at Bishop Branch City Center in San Ramon. And like we always request all of you, our sincere request to all of you is, if you like our shows, if you like our events and what we put together, and there's a whole army of volunteers and 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We want everybody to know about this event. And we are making it completely free for the community to come and enjoy. 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And if you register early, you can also get free puja thalis. For all the details, namastebayarea.com. But again, sincere request to all of you, please download the flyer from our website, namastebayarea.com, and please spread the word in your respective circles. And yes, believe it or not, that little gesture counts. As long as you let your circle of friends know, that's all we ask for. And when if you all collectively do that together, along with the power of radio, we are reaching out to the nook and corner of the Bay Area. And we want everybody to be aware and then make an informed decision. Hopefully they all can make it, but at least we don't want anybody to say, oh, we did not know about the event. So please do that, help for us there, and then make an informed decision. Hopefully they all can make it, but at least we don't want anybody to say, oh, we did not know about the event. So please do that, help for us.
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9: And yes, let's talk about that directly with Realtor Nagaraj Annaya, who is our annual sponsor on Vidijalu. Not just that, he's a big, big, big supporter of the community. And everything that we do from Bay Area Telugu Association, from Association of Indo-Americans, all the events that we do, they are all powered by Realtor Nagaraj Annaya. He's been a big supporter of all the events that you do. So for all of you who come and enjoy our events enjoy the way we do it, the quality that we bring in, we are able to experiment, do more things, bigger, better every single year because we have supporters like Nagaraj ji who back us up all the time. And without that, we would not be able to do it. So a big kudos to him for the regular support. And again, we are very, very excited for Ganpati Bappa Moriya, Bay Area's Grand Ganesh Festival coming next Saturday in San Ramon. Once again, powered by Realtor Nagaraj Annaya. And because of sponsors and supporters like Nagaraj ji, we are actually happy to make some of these events completely free for the community because we want you to come, just enjoy with your families without any entry ticket at all. So again, thanks to him. So don't miss it. September 19th, next Saturday at the Bishop Branch City Center in San Ramon. 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Now let me say namaste Nagaraj ji. Welcome back to Vidijalu.
10: Namaste Bay Area, namaste for you all. And as Kalyan ji, don't miss out the one of the biggest grand celebrations of Ganesh ji happening next week on September 19th. So it's a 12-foot Ganesh, right Kalyan ji?
9: 12 feet plus, yes Nagaraj ji, correct.
10: 12 feet. And I think I'm hearing a lot of your ads Kalyan ji. I'm excited to be part of it, especially in your announcements actually, right? I'm so much eager, especially of food tali coupons and other stuff, and especially to be part of all this, right? We should be blessed. But it's not because being in here, this country, and coming to and attending this, all these events, and forming in a community, right? That's end of the day, it's all about community, where community comes in and they get blessed and come to know about Indian rituals, which is rare to find it out. Thanks for organizing that.
9: I'm going to flip the script today, Nagaraj. You don't know that I'm going to ask you this question. I'm going to put you on the spot. I know you as a person, you always try to help people. That's what brings you a lot of pleasure. And I see that pride in your face, happiness in your face. But you're also a very devoted husband. And I saw the post that your wife, who is again an accomplished dancer herself, she successfully completed 10 glorious years with her Nritya Taranga group that she started 10 years ago. Let's talk about that, because a lot of people may not know this, but I know you support her big time and she's made great strides, again bringing a lot of difference in people's kids' lives and teaching the art of dance. Let's talk about that once, Nagaraj ji, before we flip to our script to real estate.
10: See, my wife started a Bharatanatyam almost when she was in the age of 4 years, Kalyan ji. Mm-hmm. Okay. Our father family encouraged, kept on doing a dance, performing across the India that time, and which has actually helped me when we moved to US in 2014, right? Because of our dance performances, we were able to get a green card within less than 2 years here in US.
9: Okay. Wow.
10: That's all the story in 2015, which we happened. After that, we started this Bharatanatyam classes at Santa Clara, where she's offering. A lot of people comes in, like she has more than 70 to 80 students right now. And she's doing all these annual performances every, started from 2016. It's almost on 2026. 10 years of grand celebrations we're doing on September 19th. It's also happening on September 19th, but it's a 3 p.m. to 7:30 p.m., which is happening in Santa Clara. And she's like a devotee of Shiva, and she performs, like, conducts all these Bharatanatyam classes. And it's been a big, I can say, the teaching arts, right, Kalyanji, it's not always about the money. It's always about serving the community, you know. Yeah. Because Lord, especially the Bharatanatyam teaches you, when they start at the age 5, right, it teaches them to be composed. It is not like other part of a dance, like where it is fast moving, right. It teaches you to be slow paced and focused. That's what it teaches Indian classical dances, actually. That is where I encourage a lot of people, to, especially students, to get started on the dances. One more thing is, a lot of adult students, what we get in, right, they always wanted to do something when they're smaller kids, but they could not complete it. They're coming back and starting the dances, you know.
9: Fantastic. And once again, please extend our congratulations to Manasaji. I know how hard she works. That's where the power of women, right? She's a housemaker, but she's also accomplished. She has an entrepreneur, but she doesn't miss her passion for Bharatanatyam dancing. 10 glorious years. And for those of you in and around Santa Clara region who is very interested for Bharatanatyam, Nritya Manasa Dance Academy. That's the dance academy name, Nritya Manasa Dance Academy, led by Manasa Ji herself. And they've just completed 10 glorious years. And they have an event coming up called Nitya Tarang. And that's on September, Nitya Taranga. That's on September 19th at the Center of Performing Arts in Santa Clara. So again, please extend our congratulations, Nagaraj. I thought...
10: Thank you, Kalyanji.
9: I have to ask you that because I know how hard she works. And in fact, she also featured as a guest performer at BATA events, at AIA events, her kids featured. So again, thanks for everything that she does and for making a difference in kids' lives and introducing them to this beautiful art of Bharatanatyam. So,
10: and one more happy thing is, like, even my two kids, right? One of them is 5 years and one of them is 10 years. Enjoy the dance so much.
9: That's so awesome.
10: If your listeners, if you want to attend this event, go to my Instagram channel. I posted just now. If you want to attend this event, the details are there. Yeah.
9: Awesome. Thank you, Nagaraji. Nagaraji, now I know.
10: Thank you.
9: You have an open house listing. Let's talk about that first.
10: I have a 36311 Alicante Avenue, Fremont. If somebody is looking for a great school, great neighborhood, north-facing home, 1700 square footage, close to 6000 square footage lot, this is the play. This is the home for them. I have an open house today and tomorrow at 36311 Alicante Avenue. Priced at 1.52 million, 1700 square footage, 6000 square footage lot. Don't miss out. It's a great home, great school, Hardenwood neighborhood. If you're interested to buy in Fremont area, do come and attend this open house. I'll be there today and tomorrow on the open house at 36311 Alicante Avenue.
9: 36311 Alicante Avenue. Again, you don't have to memorize it. Just go to his website, nagarajhomes.com. And that is where you can see the listings, testimonials, his services and ways and means to contact him. Nagaraj, I'm going to ask you a very generic question. I know in people's mind, they want to sell their home at the best time, in quotes, where they can maximize the returns. A buyer wants to buy it at the best time when the house prices will go to the bottom. And that's always a guess. We never know it. It's always in the hindsight. But your job as a realtor is to make sure somebody does their investment, whether it's buying or selling. So they stay happy, not just during the transaction, 5 years, 7 years down the line when they look back, I did the right thing. So how do you ensure you have that feeling for your buyers or sellers or investors? How do you differentiate yourself from everybody else, Nagaraj?
10: Let me tell you an example, Gilianji, that might answer for you. Like, see, one of the house was sitting in the, one of the client bought a property 4 years back and they paid too high. Okay, they bought it for 2.3 million. And we listed, they didn't buy, end up buying with me, but they bought it with somebody else. They paid too high. But the property was, what they bought, it was losing too much for them. We calculated if they keep on holding it, how much they're going to lose. And in this market, if you sell it, how much they make the money, right? So sat with them, explained the logic, like what is the right math for them. It's end of the day, it's all about the math, right, Kalyanji? Like if you basically help them out to understand the math, is it better to, if you're a seller, if they bought 20 years, if they're going to sell now, they're okay. But if they bought 4 years back or maybe 3 years back and they paid a high, what is the math actually work for them? And net, at the end of the day, it's a net, how much they're going to make the net. That is where is very important, and especially in a seller in this time, right? Most of the times, maybe on H-1B also, sometimes might be a citizen who is basically upgrading their houses also. And some of them might be an investor. There are so many cases around. We work based on the cases. Now, not like just go blindly, this is what it goes. Because when you're selling, it's all about the market conditions. Right now, it is more of a buyer prefer, because it's basically all the whoever the buyers were there, they're a bit scared right now because of the overall the economy, what's happening in around, and that rules, whatsoever happening, and the immigration changes happening in around. It's basically putting them the doubt on this. This always happened in the American history. If you look around, always in 2008 also happened, and again 2015-16 also happened. It happens, but it recovers back. But on that moment, if they wanted to sell, I'll educate them what's happening on the economic forum so that they can make a right decision for them. Even when representing a buyer also, I educate them, don't overpay in these cases, because we know that we can negotiate as a buyer also, right? Yeah. That is where I play a role, educating. That is where I'm doing all the sessions around, so that way people can educate what is happening in around the conditions, so that they can make a right decision, Kalyanji.
9: Yep. 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And Nagraj is also a big supporter of the community. He gives back and is like a big, big supporter of Bata, AIA, and all the community events that we do. Nagraji, always a pleasure talking to you. Once again, please extend our congratulations to Manasaji. And we'll talk to you again tomorrow.
10: Sure. Thank you.
9: Thank you, thank you, thank you. Once again, it was Realtor Nagraj Anaya. For more details, nagrajhomes.com. Okay, welcome back to Viri Jalu. I'm your host, Kalyan Kattamuri. Happy to be your host. And yeah, I know Vijayaji is having too much fun. She's been out for too long. And yeah, she needs to come and do her part and give me a break once she comes back. So I'll deal with her once she comes back. And but I know all the loyal Viri Jalu listeners take her side. And I've been a loner. Been that way 16 plus years, and that's my life. What do I do? Once again, welcome back to the show. Today's fun show is about popular words in Hindi movie songs. That's what we're doing, and we had a fabulous first hour. We've got beautiful song medleys. Again, thanks to various songs that were recollected and shared by our beloved Viri Jalu listeners. And I'm keeping my conversation in English for all the listeners of Bali 92.3 FM along with our Viri Jalu listeners, because we have two major events coming up in the next few weeks. And of course, we want to make sure that we share as many details for those events. At the same time, have fun with this game show with all of you. And I'm hoping to have all of you participate in the second hour as well. For those of you who just joined this hour, the game is very simple. I'm giving a word one at a time. And when I give the word out, you have to think about Hindi song or songs that come to your mind with that word in it, and just give us a call. Again, this is not a competition, one listener versus another. Even if you give me one song or five songs or 10 songs, again, collectively, it's all about how many songs can we put together with that word in mind. So I'm going to kick off the second hour with the word tum. With the word tum, once again, if how many Hindi songs come to your mind when I give the word tum, give us a call, 510-573-2562. 510-573-2562. Once again, with the word tum, how many Hindi songs come to your mind? Song or song, doesn't matter. Give us a call, 510-573-2562. Once again, the word on the floor right now is tum. How many songs come to your mind with the word tum? Tum, give us a call, 510-573-2562. And before we take your phone calls, we wrapped up the first hour with Ankh, Ankhon, etc. And we've promised to play a medley on those songs. And here's a small medley on those songs. But once again, for the question on the floor or the word on the floor right now is tum. Let us know how many Hindi songs come to your mind with the word tum in the lyrics. 510-573-2562.

0: Okay, we'll be taking your phone calls now. Once again, the question on the word on the floor right now is tum. And again, the ask is, let us know what Hindi song or songs come to your mind that has the word tum in it. Again, our studio number 510-573-2562. Hi, hello, namaste, who's this?
1: Hello, my name is Srinath, first time caller.
0: Hi, Srinath, which city are you calling from?
1: I'm calling from San Jose.
0: San Jose. Srinath, go ahead, please give out your answers first, yeah.
1: Yeah, so the first song is Tum Mile Dil Ke Liye from Roja.
0: Okay.
1: Not Roja. Was it Roja? No.
0: No, criminal. Criminal.
1: Criminal. Okay, yeah. Tum Mile Dil Ke Liye. And the second one is Tum Bin Jaun Kahan.
0: Beautiful song. Okay.
1: And then the third one is Hum Aur Tum.
0: Hum Aur
1: Tum. Tum Aur Hum.
0: Yeah. From Hum Tum, right?
1: Yeah. And then the fourth song is Tum Bin from the movie Tum Bin.
0: Yes.
1: So, yeah, I could think of four songs.
0: Yeah, like I said, there's no limit. Beautiful. And Srinath, you said you're calling us for the first time. Are you an accidental listener today or do you listen to us from time to time?
1: Listen from time to time, actually. My father-in-law encouraged me to call you. He's an avid listener.
0: Oh my God, I love your father-in-law. What's his name?
1: His name is Arijit Saha. I think he's probably called in a bunch of times.
0: Okay.
1: And he was like, you should try listening to this. This is why I called in.
0: You've got an amazing father-in-law. Thank you. First of all, say big thanks to your father-in-law for listening to us. And that means a lot to us. And yes, you should listen to elders and you should listen to us more. Srinath. No, but jokes apart. That's what we try to do. So, but please do listen to us. But do call us whenever you can. Right? Even if you don't know the answer, just call to say hi. That means a lot to us, Srinath. So we appreciate you taking time listening to us. And by the way, have you heard about our Ganpati Bappa Moria event next Saturday in San Ramon?
1: Uh-huh.
0: It's a free entry, free parking. Yeah. And we are also giving away free puja thalis. All you have to do is register on our website, namastebayarea.com from noon to 10 p.m. Please join us.
1: Okay. All right.
0: Awesome. Thank you. Thank you. Thank you. And thank you, Arijit ji. Really appreciate it. 510-573-2562, our studio number. Hi, hello, namaste. Who's this?
2: Hey, Kalyan, this is Anshri here.
0: I'm sorry, your voice is little low. Can you come again, please? What's your name?
2: Hey, this is Dhanushri here.
0: Hi, Dhanushri. Hey, how are you?
2: I'm good. How are you?
0: Good. I know you're in a car. I hope you're not driving. Somebody else is driving, right?
2: Yes.
0: Okay, awesome. Let them drive and you can enjoy this conversation. So, Dhanushri, what songs came to your mind with the word 2 minute?
2: I have couple of, like, first one is Tum Par Hum Hai Atke Yara. That's from Hello Brother. Then there is another one, which is Hum Tum Pe Marte Hai. Hum Tum Pe Marte Hai.
0: Okay.
2: And then there is another one, Tum To Thehre Par Desi.
0: Okay. Awesome. Thank you, Dhanushri ji. And Dhanushri ji, same question. Hope you can join us next Saturday in San Ramon for Ganpati Bappa Moria.
2: Yes, I am planning to do that.
0: Please.
2: But I do have a couple of more questions. So can I call you after the show?
0: Yeah,
2: after 3?
0: Actually, do me a favor. Drop me your phone number to virijallu@gmail.com. VI. I'll go slow. VIRIJALLU. VIRIJALLU@gmail.com. Drop your phone number, Dhanushri ji, and I'll call you for sure.
2: Perfect. Sounds great. Thank you.
0: Thank you so much. Thank you. Thank you. Thank you. 510-573-2562. Hi, namaste. Who's this?
3: अभी मान लो बागंडी अब तो है तुमसे हर खुशी अपनी पाता.
0: Beautiful song. तापकुंडा play जैसा ना माँ.
3: Okay इंडी.
0: Bond. Thank you. 510-573-2562. Probably last call for this question. Hi, namaste. Who's this? Hello. Going once, going twice. Okay, I'm gonna wrap up this question. Okay, I've got enough songs to play, enough songs queued up for this one. So I'm gonna move away from the word Tum, thank you for beautiful set of songs that you guys have given me. I'll move away from that. So let me give the next song, next set of words. Okay, one more caller. I think this is the caller that got dropped off. Hi, namaste, who's this?
4: Hi, my name is Nitya.
0: Nitya, where are you calling from, Nitya?
4: I'm calling from Pleasanton.
0: Nitya, I love your name. Ask me why.
4: Why? Because your daughter's name?
0: Yeah, spot on, Nitya. Just for that guess alone and the fact that you reminded me of my daughter who's in college. I'm missing her. I'm going to announce you as one of the winners, Nitya. Drop me an email, please. virijallu@gmail.com. Yeah, virijallu@gmail.com. Yes, that's my daughter's name.
4: It's my lucky day too then.
0: So Nitya, what songs came to your mind?
4: Tum Paas Aaye from Kuch Kuch Hota Hai.
0: Yeah, beautiful song. Yes.
4: And Tum Se Milke Dil Ka Hai Jo Haal Kya Kahe, that one.
0: Okay. Awesome. Any more songs, Nitya?
4: Others have gotten some of my other guesses.
0: No worries. The thing is, I'm going to pick a list of all these songs and play a beautiful medley for you for Tum, and I'm going to give another set of words right now. And if you know of other songs, do call us, Nitya. And which city are you calling from?
4: Pleasanton.
0: Awesome. And Nitya, Pleasanton is not too far at all from San Ramon. Hope you heard about our Ganpati Bappa Moriya next Saturday at San Ramon.
4: Yes, yes. And we'll be there. My daughter is actually performing.
0: Yay. Awesome. What is your daughter's name, Nitya?
4: Akhila.
0: Beautiful. Okay, I'll be rooting for Akhila. I'll see you there. We'll be there. Come say hi to us. But thank you, Nitya. Appreciate it.
4: Thank you.
0: And drop us an email, virijallu@gmail.com. Thank you so much. Okay, I've got a lot of songs. Of course, I can't play all these songs, but I'll try to pick a nice medley from the list of songs our beloved listeners have given with the word Tum in it. Now, I'm going to give you a series of words. And if you know of one or more songs with this, give us a call, 510-573-2562. 510-573-2562. Actually, you know what? Let me play the medley first. And then I'll give the songs and I'll go for a small break. So we've got a beautiful list of songs with Tum. Let's listen to this nice medley. Hope you all will enjoy as well.

0: Okay, I couldn't play all the songs, but that's still a good medley. I was enjoying it myself. Okay, I need to go to a small commercial break. And the next I'm going to give a similar words, but we have a lot of Hindi songs with this. So hopefully I'll get some beautiful collection of songs from all of you. So the words on the floor right now separately are Tera, Teri, Tere. Again, if you can think of Hindi songs with these words in it, give us a call. Let me know. 510-573-2562. Again, the words on the floor. Tera, Teri, Tere. Any Hindi song that has these words in it, give me a call. 510-573-2562. 510-573-2562. Tera, Teri, Tere. Any Hindi song with these words in it, give me a call. A small commercial break. And I'll take your calls on the other side. 510-573-2562. A small break.
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0: Welcome back to Virijallu. I'm your host Kalyan Kattamuri, and again today we are playing

0: song that came to my mind is tu meri re re main tera rahne laga.
1: I love the energy in that song. Yes, we'll play that song. What else?
0: Yeah. And then tere mere beech mein kaisa hai ye bandhan anjana.
1: Another beautiful song. Okay. Anything more?
0: No, that's about it.
1: That's okay. One or more is totally fine. And Priya, hope you can join us next Saturday in San Ramon for Ganpati Bappa Moriya. 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
0: Sure. Thank you.
1: Thank you. Thank you. And for more details and registration, namastebayarea.com. And that event is next Saturday, September 19th in San Ramon. Once again, our studio number 510-573-2562. Current words on the floor, tera, teri, tere. Any Hindi song with those words in it, give us a call. Hi, namaste. Who's this?
2: Kalyan gara holdi. 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Tera mera pyaar.
1: Oh no.
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1: 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I'll try to play those. Thank you.
2: No, thank you.
1: Thank you. 510-573-2562. 510-573-2562 is our studio number. One more call. Hi, namaste. Who's this? Hello? Going once. Hello? Okay, we're going to wrap up that question. And I think we've got enough songs. So let me play the medley with the songs with the word tera, teri or tere. And then I'll come back and ask the next question with the next set of words. 510-573-2562. Hi, namaste. Welcome to Virijallu. Who's this?
3: This is Anil.
1: Anil, where are you calling from, Anil?
3: Cupertino.
1: Anil, what songs came to your mind?
3: तेरे हुस्न की क्या तारीफ करूं, तेरे हुस्न की क्या तारीफ करूं. I don't know though, but this is the song I wanted to
1: play. No, we'll find it, we'll play it for you. Beautiful song. Any other songs, Anil, or that's the only one?
3: That's the only one.
1: No problem. Thank you. And Anil, again, hope you can join us next Saturday in San Ramon for Ganpati Bappa Moriya.
3: Yeah, sure. Yeah.
1: Thank you so much. Thank you. Thank you so much, Anil from Cupertino. Okay, with that, we'll wrap the tera, teri, tere words and we'll move on to the next one. And before I move on to the next one and give you the next set of word or words, let's enjoy this medley, tera, teri or tere. Again, the list of songs given to us by our listeners.

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